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1: Mission Control, we're locked in and ready to go. 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I swear. 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
1: A very disturbing dream last night.
2: What's that?
1: Well, I woke up and I had dreamt that in my sleep, McKenna had shaved off my mustache.
2: Well, I wish she did in real life.
1: That's assault, brother. Brother, that's assault.
2: I don't like the handlebars.
1: You don't?
2: They freak me out. Mm. No, they get a little hairy and like I don't know. They get unruly over there. They're great for Stampede. I like it, but then they're still there.
1: They kind of do their own thing. It's true.
2: Yeah.
1: McKenna doesn't like them either.
2: No.
1: In past years she has, but this year she just wasn't feeling it.
2: Oh, interesting.
1: Mm-hmm.
2: Mm-hmm.
1: Oh. Yeah.
2: Yeah. Too bad.
1: It's my face.
2: Mm-hmm. No, it's true. You can do whatever you'd like with it. It's fair. It's fair. It's always like the most ironic when you do these weird, the fat ones that you got going on there. Yeah.
1: Big old handlebar mustache.
2: You really made it even more after that dream, eh? You really enhanced them this morning. You shaved off the rest and they're real out
1: pronounced,
2: there now.
1: Real pronounced.
2: Reaching out to me. Mm-hmm.
1: What a weird dream to have, though.
2: Yeah, it's odd.
1: And then I woke up and checked my schmutz and it was still there.
2: That's good.
1: Hmm.
2: They're like udders. I feel like I need to reach out and like milk them. Hang on to them.
1: How odd.
2: I know.
1: How unusual.
2: They're a strange thing. Hmm?
1: Yeah.
2: Yeah. Well, she didn't. So there you go. You can't be mad at her for it.
1: Typically, I'll take McKenna's advice on, you know, she basically dresses me. You know, like everything that I wear is from her, right?
2: So
1: she's got a lot of input over how I look.
2: Mm-hmm.
1: But I like the handlebars.
2: Do you?
1: Yeah.
2: You're thinking of actually keeping them forever now?
1: I really like them. And I don't...
2: Why?
1: I don't have any hair on my head.
2: Right.
1: So it's not like you can express yourself in any way with that hair.
2: Right. I know you've talked about how you want it to look more distinct. So this is your way of doing it? You think it'll be more recognizable with your handlebars?
1: I just look like every other bald white guy without them, right?
2: Mm, I see.
1: It's every other...
2: So that's your personality.
1: Video game character.
2: It's handlebars. What do you do with Fu Manchu?
1: Henchman in a movie. Fu Manchu, that'd be like a really long stringy one.
2: Yeah. And then braid them.
1: That would be
2: you
1: fun.
2: You should do that.
1: Man,
2: yeah.
1: It looks so wise.
2: I wonder if McKenna would like that.
1: Do you take Cliff's input on your appearance?
2: I like it when he shops for me.
1: Really?
2: I hate shopping. And he always knows what looks good. So it's hilarious. We'll walk down the mall, like in a mall or something when I finally go to one. And he'll just like be like, that'll look good. And I look at him like, eh. And then I try it on and he's always right. So I'm like, great. Thank you.
1: Huh.
2: Makes
1: a good eye. Hey?
2: He likes to dress nicely and he has to for work, unlike me.
1: Right.
2: We show up here and I have hoodie, jeans, ripped jeans on. That's about as dressy as I get. So, yeah, because of that, I think he's good at that. So
1: that's nice.
2: Yeah.
1: McKenna will often come downstairs with two outfits when we're going out.
2: Mm-hmm.
1: She'll be like, which one? And whatever one I pick, she goes with the other one.
2: Smart.
1: So I was like, oh, well, I don't know why you asked then.
2: Yeah. Yeah, Cliff, I mean, for a while he was wearing some like Tap Out and Affliction shirts and stuff, and those things are the time when there was a look he had going on for a bit with like some jeans with bling on them, and I'm like, that's a look.
1: And you had to put a stop to that, didn't you?
2: Well,
1: that's Vegas Cliff, though, right?
2: Yeah, Vegas Cliff, and I let him go through the phase for a little bit. You know, I was just like, okay, all right, we'll see how this goes. And then he realized he didn't like it very much either. So he stopped where I was like, that's good.
1: Cliffy Vegas is dead.
2: Vegas Cliffy, until we go to Vegas. Then he comes back out.
0: This is New Rock on Cruise. New Rock.

0: Cruise Evenings with Beckler and Shauna.
1: I was out at the lake in Saskatchewan this past weekend, and of course, mosquitoes came up in conversation, which it does with everybody, I think, this time of year.
2: Yeah, and apparently they're unbelievable there.
1: They're pretty bad. Pretty bad. It's funny, though. I feel like mosquitoes is just as common a topic as the weather is in Canada in the summer these days. Like, everyone's always like, what's the best remedy? By the way, thermocells, still the best discovery ever when it comes to mosquitoes. Do you ever use those?
2: I did for the first time this year. We had some people over in the backyard, and my buddy had one that he brought.
1: Yep.
2: And because the mosquitoes were so bad, we weren't going to be able to be out there, I don't think.
1: Yeah.
2: And he turned it on. We were fine. As soon as it died out, they were there.
1: Isn't that crazy?
2: It's wild. I don't understand how it works.
1: I was introduced to witchcraft. That the first time in Saskatchewan, and it was because we were out on a patio having dinner, and the restaurant put this out, and I was like, what is that? And they're like, oh, it's a thermocell. And since then, I've given them to my parents and everyone, because they're incredible. Yeah. So if you're looking for something, get a thermocell. They're the one thing that works.
2: They're not cheap to run either, are they?
1: I don't think so.
2: Like the actual, whatever, the pods that go in them
1: are
2: fairly expensive, but
1: worth it
2: to be able to enjoy the outdoors for a few hours, right?
1: That's just it. And then a friend also, she had this lotion out, and she was like, this works, because she says, you know, a lot of people don't want to constantly put the deep woods off on your skin or whatever. Not exactly great for you, I don't think.
2: Right. If you ever spray like grass with that, it just dies almost instantly.
1: Well, she was telling me, she's like, my friend is pregnant and she can't use that. And I'm like, oh, that shows how healthy it is for you. Like, yeah, no, do not do this while pregnant. Like, cool. But yeah, she has this Jergens lotion. And apparently the cherry almond Jergens lotion also keeps the mosquitoes away. And so I was like,
2: really?
1: Really? And she says, yeah. So I gave it a go and it did work. The mosquitoes were, I guess it has some stuff that is similar to what is in mosquito repellent in the lotion, and they just don't like the scent or the set smell or.
2: Seems like it would be the opposite since it's cherry.
1: I know.
2: I was just looking this up the other day because I needed to moisturize my body. And I was like, is the scent going to attract more mosquitoes? Is it going to make it worse for me? Mm-hmm. And what I read said, yes, like certain scents can make.
1: Yes. Most cherry scented stuff almond, is, but cherry almond, like apparently they don't like that.
2: Booty!
1: The
2: Jergens?
1: Yeah, the Jergens, cherry almond. So if you want something that's a little more natural, then remember that. Put that all over your rig. Your big rig. Body. Your baddie.
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19: Cruise weather.
20: Tonight, smoke, low of 13. Wednesday, sunshine becoming a mix of sun and cloud in the afternoon. Widespread smoke becoming local by afternoon, a high of 29. Thursday, mix of sun and cloud, 60% chance of showers, high 26. Friday, sun, high 26. Saturday, sunny, high 27. And Sunday, mix of sun and cloud, high 24.
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1: As you know, Shauna, I'm just finishing up my Tragically Hip discography listen.
2: Yes.
1: Front to back, all their albums. And I recently listened to their 2012 album, Now for Plan A. And there are three live bonus tracks on the end of that album, including a version of Grace 2 that was recorded at Stampede Roundup.
2: Cool.
1: And at the beginning, Gord is doing one of his rants, and this goes on for a couple minutes. But I just wanted to play this part for you, because I wanted to know if anybody had any context of what he's talking about here.

0: So interesting.
1: I was trying to read a bit about this and like what was happening at the time that he might have been talking about.
0: He's talking about, so the water's lukewarm. And he's saying, save us, Calgary. Talking about how...
1: We're the greatest city in the world and the greatest country.
0: Interesting.
1: Apparently, at that same stampede, Stephen Harper, who was prime minister at the time, had called Calgary the greatest city in the greatest country. So, I don't know if Gord was being, like, tongue-in-cheek with all that.
0: Yeah, like, mocking us? Or
1: yeah, or if... He was being serious, and I don't know what he meant save us. Like, what is the responsibility that Calgary had? And I've looked high and low on the internet to see if anybody's ever deciphered this, because it's on the album.
0: Interesting.
1: And I couldn't find anything.
0: Huh.
1: Yeah.
0: Okay, well, maybe somebody has some... That's very intriguing.
1: What could he have meant by that?
0: Yeah, that was on a rant, hey?
1: Mm-hmm. And it goes on and on like that, and he starts talking about a guy named Gary Holman, and I couldn't find any information about Gary Holman.
0: Okay.
1: So, I don't know.
0: Mm. Well, I mean, people were cheering for it.
1: They were.
0: I
1: don't know if we were being mocked.
0: I know.
1: For it. I would think, just knowing what I know about Gord Downie, that probably what he was referring to was that Calgary needs to save the world by producing more clean oil.
0: Mm-hmm. Yeah, for sure. That's what he was getting at.
1: That's what it was, I think.
0: Yeah, definitely.
1: That's the responsibility that we have.
0: That's it, yeah.
2: Cruise FM.

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0: Beckler and Shauna on Cruise.
1: I did some riveting reading yesterday on bylaws, Beckler. The ones that are little known that you might not know about, did some exploring. I was curious if these were ones that you would be familiar with or not. So I have some here.
2: Okay.
1: There's a lot of them, obviously. But first of all, washing your car at home. You know that you can't do that with soap, right?
2: I did know that.
1: Okay,
2: yeah,
1: that's one that I think most people...
2: I see people doing it sometimes.
1: All the time.
2: Yeah.
1: That's what's quite funny. I think
2: not
1: people
2: a narc
1: just,
2: with something like that, but...
1: Me neither. Yeah. I think people just do it and they go, oh, it's fine. But you can get $3,000 fine.
2: Whoa.
1: For doing that. $3,000. So
2: okay.
1: That's a lot.
2: And is it because of the soap going into the
1: storm drains.
2: Yeah.
1: Yeah. Could cause some issues. Also, this is hilarious, but you know you can't have any wrecked or dilapidated or even old vehicles within plain view on your property.
2: Yeah.
1: Another one that's
2: again.
1: Just hilarious because everybody does it, right?
2: Like,
1: it's crazy. You're just like, okay.
2: There are some houses, like, they're collecting cars that don't run.
1: Seriously. They have the entire yard. That's all that's in it.
2: Mm-hmm.
1: Same with old appliances, anything like that. It's not supposed to be within view. And then again, you see all those yards that have all kinds of stuff.
2: Yeah, one of my old, one of my neighbors at my old place, like, nature had taken back this vehicle. Like, it was...
1: Maybe it was a decorative flower pot
2: Perhaps.
1: For them. That's
2: yes.
1: what they were going for.
2: It's art.
1: Yeah, it's beautiful. It's very good.
2: Art.
1: Outdoor cats are not legal, which is interesting because I grew up with outdoor cats. And they were, I don't know, looking back if they were legal or not. But here they're not. Makes sense.
2: It's like having your dog off leash, right?
1: Yeah, coyote's going to probably get it here. So,
2: well, and they just are prolific bird murderers.
1: It's
2: cats
1: true.
2: Just murder birds. And we do like our birds.
1: Yeah, so. We do. My cat used to do that. You're right. He'd bring a dead bird to us as a present. And you'd be like, great. And it would be in the house. You're like, that's awesome. There's now a dead bird in the house.
2: Thanks
1: Fantastic. Of course, the house numbers thing, they have to be very clear.
2: Mm-hmm.
1: So if you have any of these stylistic small little house numbers, that's a problem.
2: Written in cursive.
1: Written, yeah.
2: Really fancy.
1: Those are beautiful.
2: 228.
1: But those ones, you notice some people have them, but they're huge,
2: yes.
1: right? Like, so those ones are okay because you can still read it, hopefully. But yeah, the ones that are small, if you can't see a house number, you're going to get a $300 fine if that you get caught with that. Spitting is completely illegal.
2: Okay.
1: Which I didn't realize, but it is strictly prohibited to spit on streets, sidewalks, pathways, or trails.
2: I figured.
1: What about a big honking loogie out of your nose?
2: What about honking loogies?
1: Yeah, what about just a...
2: What about farmer's
1: You know,
2: blows?
1: When people go and run, is that... Oh, yeah, farmer's
2: So gross.
1: Blows. It's so disgusting. And people do it all the time on the pathway. But yeah, you can get in trouble for doing that as well. And then one of the more odd ones, you can't put your feet on public benches.
2: Oh, okay.
1: Didn't know that. So
2: Didn't
1: if you stand
2: either.
1: Or place your feet in any way on top of a public table, bench, planter, sculpture, any of that stuff, you can get a fine of $300.
2: Well, it kind of makes sense.
1: Standing.
2: To keep those clean.
1: Putting your trotters on the seats there. Don't do that.
2: Same with feet on the seats of transit, right?
1: Ah, yes.
2: Like
1: that
2: the
1: makes
2: next person's going to sit in that then. So
1: mm-hmm. True.
2: Inconsiderate.
1: Yes.
2: Inconsiderate.
1: You're right. If somebody, you shouldn't be doing that. On the top of a bench. Nope. Yeah. Makes sense. So there's some ones that
2: some
1: maybe if you didn't
2: bylaws.
1: Know about, then now you know about.
2: And
1: okay?
2: The one I just found out the hard way, that you can't have a dog on a leash on a bike.
1: Right.
2: On a bike path.
1: Mm-hmm. I saw
2: you
1: somebody.
2: You can on the street, but.
1: It's funny. The day after we talked about that, I saw a guy doing it and it was his, like his dog was across the pathway and he almost fell off the bike. And of
2: That's
1: course,
2: probably why.
1: I was like, oh man, I wanted to warn him because I was like, I don't want you to get in trouble for this. But then I didn't want to be that person. It's like, you can't
2: you know,
1: be
2: push your glasses up.
1: Yeah, with your nails like,
2: that's a finable offense.
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0: Cruise Evenings with Beckler and Shauna.
1: A good friend of mine and a friend of the show, Craig, was camping in Cold Lake last weekend, and a storm came through and dummied the campsite, Shauna. He said he's been camping in this campground for 30-some years and has never seen anything like this.
2: Oh, no.
1: Like, look at what it did to that tent trailer there. A tree came down on that. Like, there was trees down on tents and trailers and vehicles.
2: Jeez.
1: Look at that. That tree's completely uprooted, like, torn right out of the ground.
2: What? Was it like a plow wind that came through or what?
1: That's a good question. I don't know if they knew either, but he said a few people ended up in the hospital.
2: Oh, my God.
1: Man, and like every storm when you're in a tent is just that much more intense, right?
2: Oh, yeah.
1: One to do that kind of damage.
2: Man.
1: Nuts.
2: I'm glad that he's okay. Hopefully most people are okay.
1: Yeah, he said probably our last time in a tent, though. He said that the wind was so strong it snapped their tent poles. Again, I've not heard of that.
2: Nope, that's absolutely insane.
1: On that note, there was a tornado in Rocky Mountain House over the weekend.
2: Mm-hmm.
1: And I saw a video which was accompanied by some commentary from this very, very Albertan sounding fella.
2: Oh, perfect.
1: I'll play this for you.
3: Oh, it's starting to get real now. Holy shit, it's going to hit the ground.
4: It's going to hit the ground.
3: It's ripping shit up on the ground now, babe. Look. Zoom in over there. You can see debris coming up and shit.
4: Oh, my God. Oh, my God.
3: It's on the ground, boys! Holy shit, look at it form now, babe. Look how big it is now.
4: I know!
3: Zoom out. Holy shit, let's get inside. This is insane. That's the best tornado I've ever seen.
4: Okay, we might need to
3: It's getting bigger.
2: He's just missing a Terry Woo there.
1: Yeah,
2: woo! We almost
1: needed a
2: woo! Yeah!
1: Calling his girl babe through the whole thing.
2: Go tornado, go! And every shite you could possibly toss in there, it's amazing.
1: He's like, it's getting bigger. She's like, I know. I'm looking at the same tornado as you.
2: No, you aren't.
4: Oh my God.
3: It's on the ground, boys!
1: Who's that for?
2: Who's
1: the warning
2: for?
1: Who's
2: the voice?
1: It's all of us, I think.
2: Oh my God. It's a collective voice. Yeah.
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15: Tonight, smoke, low of 13. Wednesday, sunshine becoming a mix of sun and cloud in the afternoon. Widespread smoke becoming local by afternoon, a high of 29. Thursday, mix of sun and cloud, 60% chance of showers, high 26. Friday, sun, high 26. Saturday, sunny, high 27. And Sunday, mix of sun and cloud, high 24.
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0: Cruise Evenings with Beckler and Shauna.
1: This is really dumb, Shauna, but okay. A friend shared this post and it said, if you could have five liquids that would freely dispense from your fingers, one liquid per finger, which five would you choose?
2: Okay.
1: And I will tell you that this friend dedicated one finger to Mountain Dew Baja Blast.
2: Okay.
1: And another finger as a backup source of Mountain Dew Baja Blast in case the first one wasn't working.
2: Wow.
1: So
2: really into the Baja Blast, eh?
1: Mountain Dew Baja Blast.
2: Okay. Mm-hmm.
1: Which five are you going with, Shauna?
2: Well, I mean, if I want to do strategic, I mean, I'd probably do Liquid Gold. Does that count? That would be one. Obviously, for survival.
1: I picked water for survival as
2: well. Yeah, obviously. Yep. Beer, I would like in one finger, please.
1: I decided not to go with beer.
2: Okay.
1: Because I think it would be very tempting.
2: Yeah.
1: If I could just pour beer right now, I think I'd be...
2: Great party trick.
1: I think I'd be drunk all the time. I think it'd be really unhealthy.
2: Okay.
1: So opted out of the beer.
2: No, because, I mean, there's beer in the fridge here. If you were that tempted all the time by beer, you'd just be chugging it back from the fridge, wouldn't you? Like, I wouldn't be tempted right now if I had beer finger. Wouldn't be like, I need it right now.
1: Right. The reason I don't drink more beer is for health.
2: Yeah.
1: So would I waste a finger on it?
2: No, I would do that because I'd make all my friends. Yeah, it would just be like, you don't need a keg. You just have beer in there.
1: Just bring all beer fingers Jefferson here.
2: Obviously, gas would be in one.
1: Yep. I picked gas as well. Yeah. Just stick your finger in the tank and away you go.
2: That's it. Soap.
1: Soap.
2: Yep. I'm thinking about the liquids that I use most often, and soap would be one as well, right? Then you don't ever have to pay for soap again. I'd like that, please. And
1: wash
2: then I'd be
1: your own
2: clean.
1: Hands.
2: Yep. You know, after I'd pour gas from my finger, I'd probably want the soap to rinse off the gassy one.
1: Would it be
2: or the beer?
1: Hand soap or like a body wash or a...
2: That would be
1: a
2: universal soap. I'm not sure. Not overly
1: sanitizer?
2: Picky. Could be a sanitizer.
1: Okay.
2: Yeah, maybe that.
1: It's a pretty good lineup so far.
2: Thank you. And the last one, Deathstalker Scorpion Venom.
1: Super valuable, right?
2: Yeah, it's the most expensive liquid in the world. $39 million per gallon. So I figured that could probably do me some good.
1: Right.
2: If I had the scorpion venom there.
1: You'd need a good contact. You need a dealer.
2: It's true.
1: So you need, but I mean,
2: so
1: you
2: it would be
1: also,
2: that or gold, maybe. Like, it would be something that, yeah, gold might be more accessible because people could always and would probably always want liquid gold.
1: Mm-hmm.
2: Sell that instead. But yeah, something to make
1: you
2: me money.
1: You could just like Midas touch things too, which would be really... Hey, you want that encased in gold?
2: Yeah.
1: I can do that.
2: What is it? The Japanese where they like fix things with gold?
1: Kintsugi.
2: Kintsugi. I could do that as well for people.
1: Hmm.
2: Yeah, I could do a lot with liquid gold, actually.
1: You could. And the scorpion venom, not only is it valuable, but it could also be a defense mechanism,
2: it's
1: too,
2: true.
1: Right?
2: Mm-hmm.
1: Someone's getting too close, getting a bit fronting on you.
2: 100%.
1: I just like,
2: bam!
1: Scorpion venom.
2: You know what that is? And then somebody would be like, did you just waste $39 million worth of that?
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0: Beckler and Shauna on Cruise.
1: This is very strange, Beckler, but there are a couple of girls in my building who, at around 2 o'clock every single day, scream. Like...
2: Both of them?
1: Both of them. Like, there's several. I don't know if it's two or not. I don't see them. I hear it, okay? And it's this intermittent screaming, top of your lungs, not like blood-curdling scream.
2: Not a scream of terror or pain?
1: No, but not like a scream of glee. It's kind of a mixture of both. I can't explain
2: it.
1: Can you
2: do the scream?
1: Oh, Jesus. Like, so it's, again, not super scary, but...
2: Sounds
1: not
2: very monkey-esque.
1: It's very strange. I don't know what's... The first time I'd heard it, I was like, do I call the police? Like, what do I do here? But then you listen and you're like, no, it's not like a terror scream. It's not something... They're not in distress. So I don't know what's
2: day.
1: Going on here. And it's every day around the same time. 2 o'clock.
2: Weird.
1: Super strange. I don't know what's going on here. I thought this might be a good only reason why. This is
2: okay.
1: Where we come up with reasons
2: sure.
1: When you can't explain something like this. So, got any...
2: Rehearsing for a play.
1: Well, that's the... Well, seriously,
2: I thought
1: that. At
2: the Blatford Recreation Center. I think that's what they're doing.
1: Yep.
2: They're going through their lines, and there's a scream in the line.
1: Mm-hmm. So I thought of that.
2: Mm-hmm.
1: They're getting it, digging it. So it's just...
2: Oh, okay.
1: They're having some fun times. But again, you'd think it would be a little more upbeat. I don't know. But who knows, right?
2: Also, every day at the same time and the same scream.
1: It could be lunch hour. You know, maybe it's a new relationship, and they're just having some fun. I don't know.
2: Okay.
1: Again, who knows?
2: I thought maybe there is a very... There's a spider who's got a real set routine
1: yes.
2: in their apartment.
1: Yes.
2: And he comes out at the same time every day, and they have the same reaction every day.
1: I thought of that, but I was like, then maybe it's a Groundhog Day scenario, right? So every day at the same time, you're right. The spider comes out, and then they just relive it the same time. Scream, same scream every day, and it's
2: can't
1: just over.
2: Get him.
1: Or Drew Barrymore in, you know, 51st Dates or whatever, where you just don't remember the day before, and you freak out every time. Okay?
2: Okay. That's a possibility.
1: Uh-huh.
2: What else could it be? Maybe they like they get up at that time. Maybe they're like shift workers or something.
1: And they
2: but
1: have
2: it's
1: to
2: like,
1: clear their airways or
2: something.
1: Or
2: it's like, I don't like an alarm.
1: Ah.
2: You know, I don't like the sound of my alarm. So
1: one wakes
2: just,
1: the other
2: could
1: one
2: you
1: up.
2: Just scream when it's time to get up, and then I'll
1: like,
2: scream back to let you know that I'm also awake.
1: Yeah,
2: so.
1: That's a good one. I was thinking maybe they transformed their apartment to a rage room and they rent it out for people because people do unleash those primal screams. It's supposed to be good for you. So maybe they rented their apartment for that and then like 2 o'clock appointment rolls in and it's just people screaming, right? It's
2: potentially.
1: Although, then they're very similar. The other thing I just thought of is that they're just serious woo girls, right? They don't even speak English. They just woo back
2: just woo each
1: and
2: other
1: forth.
2: Woo! Sad woos. Ooh, inquisitive woos.
1: That's gotta be it.

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20: Tonight, smoke, low of 13. Wednesday, sunshine becoming a mix of sun and cloud in the afternoon. Widespread smoke becoming local by afternoon, a high of 29. Thursday, mix of sun and cloud, 60% chance of showers, high 26. Friday, sun, high 26. Saturday, sunny, high 27. And Sunday, mix of sun and cloud, high 24.
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0: Evenings with Beckler and Shauna.
1: I've noticed something recently that a lot of influencers or accounts on social media that have quite a large following are shutting down their accounts. Have you seen this?
2: Completely? Like just deleting the account?
1: Well, they are putting a note up that says, like, after this many years, thanks for following, blah, blah, blah, but I've decided that I'm going to turn this account off or shut it down or whatever.
2: Huh.
1: And I was like, interesting. And I was wondering if this is something that is becoming a growing trend as social media is kind of changing. Because these accounts, these influencer accounts, I mean, used to make quite a good amount of money on them.
2: Yeah.
1: But I do know, and we've talked about this before, social media, the way that you can see things, the way that people can view feeds, all of that is changing. And I don't know if it's as effective for these big influencer accounts as it used to be.
2: Huh. That's really interesting. I haven't seen that myself personally.
1: Okay, interesting.
2: But are you wondering if maybe this is like the death of influencer culture?
1: Well, I'm wondering if it's the start to it. Yeah. Because, I mean, the market is so saturated now with these accounts as well, right? Like, the first few people who gained huge followers, they were making a lot of money doing it, and it was, you could still see and view these accounts, but now it is so unbelievably saturated, right? Like,
2: well, then they made a shift to what they call micro-influencers,
1: right?
2: Which are people with fewer followers, but more trusted relationships, I guess, with their followers.
1: Yep.
2: And I'll be honest, I benefited from that.
1: Mm-hmm.
2: I was paid for quite a few posts that I made.
1: I was a few too.
2: And that's like totally dried up.
1: Yep.
2: I haven't been paid for a social media post in a long time.
1: No, you're right. That's completely gone. Yeah.
2: And honestly, as someone who made some money off of social media, if this means that we don't have to deal with influencers anymore, then I'm okay with it.
1: Yeah. I'm just wondering, like,
2: people
1: everything
2: just burnt on it.
1: There's always a pendulum that swings, right? And it went so far with influencers, and they were everywhere, and it was getting crazy.
2: Yeah, it was getting kind of silly.
1: And everyone's doing the same thing, right? Like,
2: yeah.
1: It was the same, guess this is what I do in a day, or the same, like, these products are, and you're like, you can only have so many of those accounts before everybody's like, enough of that.
2: Get ready with me as I,
1: like, right? Those ones, yeah, all that. This is what I eat in a day. You're like, okay.
2: I've made a video like that.
1: Yeah.
2: Yeah. I wonder.
1: I'm just curious.
2: And then I wonder where it goes next.
1: But that's what I'm curious. Like, what's next? You know, if those people are probably going to try and do something.
2: Mm-hmm.
1: So is it, you know, are we going back to YouTube? Are Twitch streams still big?
2: Well, like, you're asking the wrong guy.
1: I know, me too. But I'm just curious. Maybe they're all shifting somewhere that we're too old to know about yet, you know?
2: Potentially.
1: That tends to happen too, where I'm like, what's the next thing?
2: Or my ultimate hope, maybe the next generation will reject social media entirely.
1: Which,
2: wouldn't that be beautiful?
1: Oh man, that's the dream.
0: Cruise

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0: Beckler and Shauna on Cruise.
1: Have you ever thought of where you'd want to retire, Beckler? Not that we'll ever retire. We might die on the air. We've made that joke before. But let's say the boys are grown and you can move anywhere. Let's say that family wasn't something that you were considering, and it would just be a landscape that you want to go to be by. Is there a certain place that you'd want to go? Have you ever thought of any of this?
2: Yeah.
1: Okay.
2: I dream all the time. I look at real estate.
1: I suppose you are a big real estate guy.
2: Yeah.
1: And Google Maps guy.
2: That's right.
1: Mm-hmm.
2: So I've looked all over the place.
1: Okay. Have you narrowed it down to any places in particular that pique your interest?
2: Yeah, I mean, I've looked at places where you could, like, just live really cheaply.
1: Okay.
2: You know, I've looked at places like that.
1: As a cheapman, that makes sense, I suppose. Yes.
2: Weather would be a big one for me.
1: Yeah.
2: Like, I don't love winter, and I wouldn't want to go somewhere where winter is going to be a big factor.
1: Interesting.
2: But, you know, like, there's so many snowbirds, right?
1: Yep.
2: Like, my parents miss the worst part of winter. They go to Arizona for a couple months, so that breaks it up.
1: Mm-hmm.
2: So, I don't know. I even thought, like, would I just get a condo downtown and, like, you know, just experience the energy of Calgary?
1: Yeah.
2: And I think I'd need, like, projects. I would need some stuff to do around the house and the yard and that sort of thing to keep me busy. So
1: condo might not be a
2: priority
1: until you get older when you can't move your ass anymore.
2: How about you?
1: I would love to be by an ocean somewhere.
2: Okay.
1: Which is crazy. It's funny because my boyfriend Cliff, if I was with him still, which I assume I will be unless I die, but he doesn't necessarily like the mountains as much as I do, but he does love warm weather. And so I was like, and I also love the ocean almost as much. So I was like, somewhere by an ocean would be incredible.
2: Where would you have to go for that?
1: That's the thing, right? He has family in Florida. So I was like, you could go somewhere like that if I wanted to be by family. But if family is not a consideration, somewhere like Hawaii.
2: Ah.
1: He really enjoyed Hawaii when I took him there.
2: Yeah.
1: Mm-hmm. He hasn't been a ton of other places, though, by the ocean. So you could maybe get a little more adventurous, but I have to ease him into that. You know what I mean?
2: Hawaii would be nice. I've just always thought that you're quite isolated.
1: Yeah.
2: Like, if you want to go anywhere, it's what, like a 5-hour flight and then where you're going?
1: Yeah, it's true. That would be...
2: So that's a consideration,
1: something,
2: right?
1: Yeah, you could go like Mexico, but I don't think I'd want to do Mexico.
2: A lot of Canadians retire to Mexico.
1: Lots do.
2: Florida.
1: Yeah. Mm-hmm. Costa Rica.
2: Oh.
1: Lots of Canadians, expats there too, which is funny.
2: Yeah, Panama.
1: Yeah. Costa Rica might be nice too.
2: Man, just somewhere warm like that where, you know, it's like this every day.
1: I mean,
2: as
1: you get older, right, your bones are just, you need warmer places, I feel. Like, it's just nicer on your body.
2: I know. I think of, like, McKenna's grandpa, who is 90, and he has lived his whole life in small town Saskatchewan.
1: Jeez.
2: 90,
1: he's a hard man.
2: 90 Saskatchewan winters.
1: That's just like, crazy.
2: Just thinking about that.
1: No. No, thank you. Cruise.

0: serenade her now. Don't waste that pretty voice.
1: Yeah, but this is life we're living. Life ain't always about forgiving. She's my lady in a summer dress.

0: Beckler and Shauna on Cruise.
1: We've got some serious shout outs to do here.
2: Oh, do we ever? We got a bunch to get through.
1: So many to get through.
2: All right. Do you want to start?
1: Yeah, sure.
2: Okay.
1: I forgot to do this yesterday because I'm an idiot, but when I was at the airport on Friday, I met a couple friends of the show. First of all, Joanne was headed to Vancouver. She was awesome. So she came up and was just like, hey, big fan. So she loves our show. She was off to Vancouver. So
2: she's going to do some research on the softness out that way?
1: Yeah, she was, for sure, doing some research. So, Joanne, so awesome to meet you. Also, Miranda and Tyler met them as well, and they were headed to Winnipeg to go visit some family. And I was like, oh, have fun in Winnipeg. So, they also doing some research on the stabbings of Winnipeg, for sure.
2: Terry called. Terry Country out there.
1: Good. So. And then I was like, oh, I'm headed to Regina. And they're like, oh, not country. Much different. I'm like, nope, we're all in that together. And then yesterday, a friend of mine, she actually met a friend of the show, Casey, and she was saying that she's a huge fan of our show and so said that we should give a shout out to Casey from Sophie's there. So, hey, Casey,
2: hey,
1: thanks
2: well, that's
1: for listening.
2: Fantastic.
1: Yeah.
2: I've got a couple quick ones too. Shout out to friend of the show, Greg. Greg and his wife, Kayla, are celebrating their 14th wedding anniversary today.
1: Yeah, congratulations, guys.
2: And Greg designed his own board game, and he's releasing it today.
1: That's awesome.
2: It's called Battlegrounds of Alta, and I voiced the commercial for it.
1: That's so sweet.
2: So if you're a tabletop gamer,
1: yeah,
2: Battlegrounds of Alta, if you want to support an indie creator.
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14: Tonight, smoke, low of 13. Wednesday, sunshine becoming a mix of sun and cloud in the afternoon. Widespread smoke becoming local by afternoon, a high of 29. Thursday, mix of sun and cloud, 60% chance of showers, high 26. Friday, sun, high 26. Saturday, sunny, high 27. And Sunday, mix of sun and cloud, high 24.
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1: Oh boy, hang on a second. I have the What Did You Learn Today
2: sound.
1: There it is.
3: Hey, what did you learn today?
1: I was reading this interesting report about the cost of owning a vehicle in different countries.
2: Yep.
1: So this company, I guess, they looked at the same compact car over 5 years, the ownership cost over 5 years. And they said the car is about $50,000. All these numbers are in euros, so I'm going to try to do my best to convert in my head. Any idea where the most expensive vehicle ownership rates would come, Shauna, in the world?
2: Would it be somewhere like Japan?
1: Japan is the second cheapest, believe it or not. I know, and that shocked me. So many people, not a lot of land.
2: Yeah. I thought that because it would be so toit, I actually thought I even heard that it was expensive, but maybe thinking of somewhere else.
1: Cheaper than Canada to run a vehicle
2: crazy.
1: In Japan, which really surprises me. That's you're kind of in the right part of the world there, though.
2: China.
1: I don't know if China's on here.
2: Okay.
1: Because they do things a little differently. Far and away, the most expensive place to own a vehicle is Singapore.
2: Interesting.
1: And there's a reason for that. You have to have a certificate of entitlement.
2: Okay.
1: So you can't just go and get a driver's license, get a vehicle and register it. You have to bid. And they open the bid twice a month.
2: Man, I remember reading about this. So yeah, that's crazy.
1: Yeah, and it's like $140,000 to get one of these certificates. So if they factor that over the cost of owning the vehicle.
2: Wow.
1: Like very, very expensive.
2: Crazy.
1: And then they look at like fuel costs and insurance costs and all that stuff. Denmark is very expensive. Turkey, then Hong Kong, Norway, the Netherlands, the Scandinavian countries, as you can imagine.
2: Mm-hmm.
1: Canada, fairly affordable.
2: Interesting.
1: Fairly affordable.
2: Yeah.
1: Specifically, Ontario is what they were looking at here. But
2: the fact that the average human can afford a vehicle here, I mean, don't get me wrong, it's toit, but most you can-ish.
1: Still expensive, but yeah, if you want a vehicle, a lot of people have a vehicle,
2: right? You don't
1: right?
2: have to be dirt or horribly
1: crazy rich.
2: Rich.
1: Yeah. What would 3,000 euro a year be? Because that is roughly... be like 5,000 bucks a year.
2: Say 5,000 Canadian
1: to run a vehicle.
2: Yeah.
1: Which is again not nothing.
2: Nope.
1: But a lot cheaper than in Singapore.
2: Yeah, no kidding.
1: Singapore is trying to limit the number of vehicles on the road because they are a small city state, and if every single
2: sense.
1: Person was driving, it'd be chaos there, right?
2: So yeah, crazy.
1: What did you learn?
2: I was learning about the goddess of snow, Keone. Never knew that there was a goddess of snow before. I've heard of Ullr, the god of snow, but not the goddess. But Keone, Khione. I kind of like that name, actually.
1: Norse mythology?
2: Greek mythology. But I was just reading a little bit about her, and I was like, oh, that's cool. Also, Keone is the name of a company that does cold therapy products, which, of course, makes sense. And I was like, interesting.
1: The goddess of the north wind, too.
2: Mm-hmm. And there's also a different, like, Eau Claire, all the, like, mitt companies, the big mitt companies that, you know, they all have these models called Keone.
1: Oh, that's cool.
2: And I was like, oh, that all makes sense now when you think about it. So that's cool, but I just didn't know. And I was like, now I want a tattoo of Keone.
1: I was going to say, as a snow girly, you're going to have to do something with
2: aren't you? Yeah, for sure.
1: Talked about, like, the symbol for Ullr.
2: Yeah, which I wanted to do a tattoo, potentially. But no, now I'm going to have to do something with Keone, so that's fun.
0: Cruise.

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0: 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Yeah.

0: find out what's happening this week in Wood Buffalo. Here's your community cruise.
1: It is brought to you by Mr. Lou Plus Tires in Fort McMurray. Boss Malone and Jelly Roll are coming to Commonwealth Stadium in Edmonton July 24th and 25th. It's the Big Ass Stadium Tour. 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The U18 National Baseball Championships are coming to Fort McMurray August 13th through to the 16th. Games will be played at Legacy Dodge Field in Ross Henniger Park. And finally, registration is now open for the Keanu Huskies Golf Tournament happening on August the 21st at the Fort McMurray Golf Club.
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1: Mission Control, we're locked in and ready to go. 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Oh, oh, yeah, yeah. Oh, well, anyway, that's the first time that's ever happened to me. 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
1: The 2026 18U National Championships is scheduled to take place in Fort McMurray from August 13th to the 16th at Ross Henniger Park and Legacy Dodge Field at McDonald Island Park. 11 teams will be in town representing the provinces across the country to compete in this tournament. And the 2026 Inner Pipeline Fort McMurray Marathon Early Bird Registration is now open. The race will be taking place September the 20th. 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
1: It is brought to you by Mr. Lou Plus Tires in Fort McMurray. Post Malone and Jelly Roll are coming to Commonwealth Stadium in Edmonton July 24th and 25th. 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Games will be played at Legacy Dodge Field in Ross Henniger Park. And finally, registration is now open for the Keanu Huskies Golf Tournament happening on August the 21st at the Fort McMurray Golf Club.
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you take my hand and come with me, because you look so fine that I really want to make you mine. 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

Our birth certificate says CHFT-FM, Fort McMurray. But the back of our jersey says 100.5 Cruise FM, a Harvard media station. Dude.

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2: Good morning. I'm Corey Atkinson with your Cruise News headlines. Municipal Affairs Minister Dan Williams is embarking on a 10-day tour of Alberta communities. He'll meet leaders from cities, counties, towns, and villages. Missing from the itinerary is Fort McMurray or any community within the regional municipality of Wood Buffalo. A spokesperson for the minister's office says Wood Buffalo was included during the past two summers. A new front is opening in Alberta's carbon capture debate. Environmental group Keepers of the Water has released a report urging more scrutiny of the proposed Pathways project. The organization raises concerns about pipeline safety, groundwater protection, and community consultation. Supporters argue carbon capture is essential to reducing oil sands emissions while preserving jobs. People are being reminded to check for water advisories before heading to Alberta lakes this summer. Alberta Health Services has added Pigeon Lake to its growing list of blue-green algae advisories. Other affected lakes now include Lac La Biche, Skeleton Lake, and Lac St. Anne. Visitors should avoid visible blooms and keep pets away. You can always access your local and Canadian news by downloading our app or visiting cruiseradio.com. That's your Cruise News headlines. I'm Corey Atkinson.
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0: Mission Control, we're locked in and ready to go. 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Everybody get your hands up. Check it out. Oh, oh, yeah, yeah. Oh, well, anyway, that's the first time that's ever happened to me. I swear. We're 100.5 Cruise FM.

100.5 Cruise FM and Puddle of Mud. The song is Control. Good morning. Jerry Neville here with you. And I'll tell you, I was going to talk about working out in the sun, but I think I'm going to mix it with working out in the sun with working in the smoke.

0: There you go. That's a wake-up call. Danko Jones, Diamond in the Rough. It's me, Jerry Neville, on 100.5 Cruise FM. And a lot of smoke lately. Not as bad as it has been in years past. I've been around Fort McMurray, and it's been, woo, I just didn't want to go outside. Though I did notice this week, voice is getting a little scratchy there, especially Monday afternoon. I noticed it a bit. But if you're going to be out working in the sun, working in the heat, make sure that you're keeping yourself hydrated, that's for sure. Watch out for heat. Sunscreen, not necessarily a thing right now, that's for sure. But a big one, especially because I know there's a lot of young kids entering the workforce. If you're feeling dizzy, stop. If it doesn't feel right, stop. Don't just keep going because, you know, you pass out and then something happens, it's bad. So take care of yourself. That's for darn sure.
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1: Cruise weather.
12: And now it's time for your Fort McMurray weather. We still have that yellow warning for air quality. Widespread smoke today and a high of 28 with the humidex getting up to 31. Partly cloudy tonight and a chance of showers with the risk of a thunderstorm. Widespread smoke continues and a low of 15. Tomorrow, a mix of sun and cloud and a chance of a thunderstorm in the morning and afternoon. Widespread smoke continues and a high of 24. Friday, sunny and 28. Saturday, sunny and 27. Sunday, cloudy with a chance of showers and 26. And on Monday, a mix of sun and cloud and 23.
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Death Punch 100.5 Cruise FM and a little bit off. Did you know there's wrestling coming to Fort McMurray? There's going to be some wrestling coming up. Well, we're going to talk to the Fort Mac Maniac coming up in just a little bit. This one by the Arkells, Knocking at the Door.

0: There you go, knocking at the door of the Arkells 100.5 Cruise FM. Still coming up on the show this morning. Boy, have we got a lineup. Jen's going to join me between 8 and 9, and we're going to talk about drive-in movies, potholes. Jeff Batchelor is going to join me just after 7 o'clock. He happens to have the inside track on the Fort Mac Maniac. There's some wrestling coming to Fort McMurray happening at the Legion on the 27th. Jeff will fill us in on that. As well, Tyler Baker, my outdoors guy, is going to come in and talk about what you can catch and what you can catch it with. So get set for that. Plus, he's got a surprise to tell you about. Josh Iannetti is going to be here after 9 o'clock to talk about the Giants' giant homestand and their world record attempt coming up. And Finning. Speaking of the Giants world record account, they're going to be trying to make that happen August 1st. Most Hawaiian shirts in one area. Finning is going to be in to talk about that because they're a big supporter of the Giants.
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0: lives here.
1: This is Jacoby from Papa Roach. I need you tonight. You're my
0: wake up calling. Papa Roach. 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On the all-new Cruise FM.

0: 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My sister was listening online in Nova Scotia the other day.
1: Okay.
0: And I was playing that song, and her office worker was like, "Hey, you're playing Papa Roach." She's like, "Yeah, I'm listening to my brother on the radio." Next thing you know, I start getting texts from my sister. "Hey, can we make some requests?" Like, no. Did no, you can't.
1: You didn't take her request? How no, dare you?
0: She's my sister. She used to punch me when I was a kid.
1: my God.
0: Same. What are we talking about this morning with you?
1: I want to bring up some advertising that I saw that definitely made me question what I've been putting in my body recently.
0: Okay, that's going to be cool. Our Lady Peace and Clumsy, and then we're talking about stuff Maya's getting inside her.

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1: I'm Corey Atkinson with your look at sports. The Fort McMurray Giants lost a close one last night, 8-6 to the Sylvan Lake Gulls in Western Canadian Baseball League action. The two teams meet again tonight at Legacy Dodge Field with first pitch at 7:05. The Toronto Blue Jays will try to climb out of their hole tonight against the Tampa Bay Rays, who have been dominant at times this year against the Birds. The Jays have been outscored 19-3 in a pair of games against the Rays this series. The Jays will open with Braden Fisher tonight as the Rays go with Griffin Jacks. Today, the Boston Red Sox will try to tie a franchise record with their

0: 4 in Canadian Elite Basketball League action last night. And NFL training camps open tomorrow, with Carolina and Arizona cracking open their playbooks. The two teams play in the annual Hall of Fame preseason game on August 6th. That's your look at sports. I'm Corey Atkinson.
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0: And now it's time for your Fort McMurray weather. We still have that yellow warning for air quality. Widespread smoke today and a high of 28, with the humidex getting up to 31. Partly cloudy tonight and a chance of showers with the risk of a thunderstorm. Widespread smoke continues and a low of 15. Tomorrow, a mix of sun and cloud and a chance of a thunderstorm in the morning and afternoon. Widespread smoke continues and a high of 24. Friday, sunny and 28. Saturday, sunny and 27. Sunday, cloudy with a chance of showers and 26. And on Monday, a mix of sun and cloud and 23.
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1: For I Am Death, the Pretty Reckless 100.5 Cruise FM, and you're waking up with me, Jerry Neville, and joining me in studio is intern Maya. Maya, you're worried about what's going in the body recently? What's happening
2: there?
1: Just
2: a little bit. Like, Jerry, do you feel good about what's inside you?
1: I always feel good about what's inside me because it's always goodness and loving.
2: That's a lie.
1: Okay, so it's
2: I honestly did feel good about what's inside me. I put this creamer in my coffee every morning, and I don't really look at it. It has chocolate, so I'm like, oh, it has to be good if there's chocolate flavoring.
1: Yes.
2: And on the side of the bottle, like advertising, it says, feel good about what's inside. But I didn't read it like that. I read it like, do you feel good about what's inside you?
1: I eat a lot of fast food and things that I shouldn't. A lot of French fries.
2: It shows.
1: Yeah. Oh. I don't.
2: I'm sorry.
1: That's okay. It does show. And recently, Maya, I got to tell you, I've stepped on the scale the other day.
2: Mm-hmm.
1: I put on 20 pounds since last summer.
2: Mm-hmm.
1: So I'm not really feeling good about what's inside with the food right now. So maybe I got to stop. I got to stop the sodas and stuff.
2: Maybe. I just feel like our food shouldn't be asking us that question. Don't let me think about it. Just let me enjoy it.
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1: Good morning, I'm Corey Atkinson with your Cruise News headlines. Reaction is coming in after what Buffalo was left off of Alberta's municipal affairs tour. Community organizer Mohamed Terabin says Fort McMurray should have been the minister's first stop. The minister's office says the region was visited during the previous two summers, adding Alberta has more than 230 municipalities and they can't visit them all. Debate is growing over Alberta's proposed carbon capture network. Keepers of the Water has published a report questioning the Pathways project, including potential impacts on water, pipelines, and underground storage. The report also cites a carbon dioxide pipeline rupture in Mississippi. Industry leaders maintain the technology is key to lowering emissions from oil sands production. A growing number of Alberta lakes remain under blue-green algae advisories. Alberta Health Services has issued a new warning for Pigeon Lake. Advisories also remain in effect for Lac La Biche, Skeleton Lake, and Lac St. Anne, among others. Officials say people should avoid visible blooms and never drink untreated lake water. You can always access your local and Canadian news by downloading our app or visiting cruiseradio.com. That's your Cruise News headlines. I'm Corey Atkinson.
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morning, 100.5 Cruise FM, The Killers, and Mr. Brightside. I'll tell you, I don't think there's too many wrestling fans bigger than me in Fort McMurray. And there's some wrestling coming up on Monday. The Fort Mac Maniac's going to be there. We're going to talk to Jeff Batchelor after 3 days' grace.

0: 100.5 Cruise FM, 3 days grace, and just like you, joining me on the phone, the one, the only, the Fort Mac Maniac. How are you doing this morning, sir?
1: Oh, I'm doing good, brother.
0: Some wrestling coming to Fort McMurray. Tell me all about it.
1: You betcha. Well, this will be my third performance here in Fort McMurray. It just keeps getting bigger and better every single time. And this time I have Canadian Wrestling Elite, a internationally known wrestling company with world-class wrestling stars like Trevor Lee and other WWE superstars coming to Fort McMurray on Monday night at the Royal Canadian Legion to put on a show of all shows, one you will certainly not want to miss.
0: RHF, Fort Mac Maniac, where can I get my tickets for this?
1: You betcha. 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They are $50 for the VIPs, and that also includes a meet and greet. So you can meet all the athletes before the action goes down, and then $25 are the general admission. But beware, I've already sold 50% of these tickets. This event will sell out. Do not rely on door tickets. There's a good chance there will not be any tickets at the door.
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15: And now it's time for your Fort McMurray weather. We still have that yellow warning for air quality. Widespread smoke today and a high of 28 with the humidex getting up to 31. Partly cloudy tonight and a chance of showers with the risk of a thunderstorm. Widespread smoke continues and a low of 15. Tomorrow, a mix of sun and cloud and a chance of a thunderstorm in the morning and afternoon. Widespread smoke continues and a high of 24. Friday, sunny and 28. Saturday, sunny and 27. Sunday, cloudy with a chance of showers and 26. And on Monday, a mix of sun and cloud and 23.
0: Jerry Neville on Cruise Mornings.

Greta Van Fleet, 100.5 Cruise FM, and Lover Lever. Well, if you're doing some fishing, I've got the guy to talk to. His name is Tyler Baker. Going to talk about what kind of fish you can catch around Fort McMurray and what you can use to catch them after you check out this one from a bunch of guys who are still on tour. Bless their hearts. AC/DC, Highway to Hell.

0: Highway to Hell, AC/DC, Good Morning, 100.5 Cruise FM. And if you're thinking about heading out fishing today or over the next little bit, I got Tyler Baker on the phone with me. Tyler, how you doing today?
1: I'm doing great. How you doing, Jerry?
0: All right, and so people don't think I'm making this up. What's the name of your company?
1: River's Edge Anglers. You can check us out on Facebook, or I have a website there you can go see.
0: All right, perfect. Now, what can we catch, and what can I use to catch it? Can I buy it at Canadian Tire?
1: Yeah, you can buy everything you need at Canadian Tire. So the most basic thing that people use is a pick rig with minnows, and you just put a little lead weight on the bottom just to kind of hold your bait in the current. And that's what most people use anyway, but there's tons of different things. When the water's clear or cleaner, you can use crankbaits or jigs with swim baits, spoons, all kinds of things you can try.
0: All right, now that catches everything here, because there's all kinds of different things you can't catch, right?
1: Yeah, so that'll catch your most basic pike and walleye. And then if you're looking for different species, or that'll catch your goldeye as well. If you're looking for grayling in some of the creeks, you'll need some flies with some nymphs or bumblebees or anything that looks like an insect. That'll catch you some grayling in the fall.
0: All right, perfect. And you've got something coming up here, too. You want to tease it a little bit?
1: I do. So make sure you're following along. I have an exciting event coming up that someone might want to get in on.
0: All right, so follow him up on Facebook. Thanks this morning, Tyler.
1: Thank you.
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1: Hey, I'm Scott from Finger 11.
0: Finger 11, the mountain. This is New Rock on Cruise.

Oh, I hope you had that one cranked up. Finger 11 on 100.5 Cruise FM, and it's The Mountain. You want to be part of a world record? Because you certainly can be. There's one coming up in Fort McMurray, an attempt at one on August 1st, and they are going to need your help. Going to have all the information from the person who has all the information, Kelly Toll. She's the Community Investment Coordinator from Finning. She'll have all the information on the world record attempt after Black Pearl Jam. Good morning.

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1: I'm Corey Atkinson with your look at sports. The Fort McMurray Giants lost a close one last night, 8-6 to the Sylvan Lake Gulls in Western Canadian Baseball League action. The two teams meet again tonight at Legacy Dodge Field with first pitch at 7:05. The Toronto Blue Jays will try to climb out of their hole tonight against the Tampa Bay Rays, who have been dominant at times this year against the Birds. The Jays have been outscored 19-3 in a pair of games against the Rays this series. The Jays will open with Braden Fisher tonight as the Rays go with Griffin Jacks. Today, the Boston Red Sox will try to tie a franchise record with their 15th win in a row as they start a doubleheader against Baltimore. Jason Robertson and the Dallas Stars have avoided arbitration as Robertson agreed to a $12 million one-year deal yesterday. The Saskatoon Wamba defeated the Edmonton Stingers 96-94 in Canadian Elite Basketball League action last night. And NFL training camps open tomorrow, with Carolina and Arizona cracking open their playbooks. The two teams play in the annual Hall of Fame preseason game on August 6th. That's your look at sports. I'm Corey Atkinson.
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0: And now it's time for your Fort McMurray weather. We still have that yellow warning for air quality. Widespread smoke today and a high of 28 with the humidex getting up to 31. Partly cloudy tonight and a chance of showers with the risk of a thunderstorm. Widespread smoke continues and a low of 15. Tomorrow, a mix of sun and cloud and a chance of a thunderstorm in the morning and afternoon. Widespread smoke continues and a high of 24. Friday, sunny and 28. Saturday, sunny and 27. Sunday, cloudy with a chance of showers and 26. And on Monday, a mix of sun and cloud and 23.
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0: Ego Vance Joy, Riptide 100.5 Cruise FM, and over COVID, my wife Jen bought a ukulele to try to learn how to play that. She learned that one, and I think Twinkle Twinkle Little Star, and that was it. Good morning. You're waking up with me, Jerry Neville, on Cruise, and joining me right now is the Finning Community Investment Coordinator. Her name is Kelly Toll. How you doing, Kelly?
1: Hi, Jerry. Thanks for having me on today.
0: Well, you know, Finning's doing a lot in the community right now. What's going on?
1: Well, we're really excited to be part of the community. We're committed to being more than just a business that operates here. We want to support local charities, our Indigenous communities, youth initiatives, and any event that can help make our region stronger.
0: Well, speaking of events coming up, August 1st, you're part of that world record attempt with the Giants. How's that working out?
1: Oh, this has been a fun thing to be part of. Josh and his team with the Giants, they're amazing. He's been planning this since early January. And I tell you, we're going to break the record. I'm sure of it.
0: I'm sure of it, too. So you have to have correct me if I'm wrong now, Kelly, a three-colored Hawaiian shirt on. They'll count you at the door. And then during the sixth inning, we're going to make sure we have the record. Is that it?
1: Yep, that's correct. And what won't work, what may get you disqualified, is a solid color shirt or just a plain T-shirt with colors won't work. It needs to have buttons on it. So the rules are very, very strict for breaking the world record.
0: Oh, 100% it is. Are you going to be enjoying the Hawaiian bevies while you're down there, Kelly? Oh,
1: definitely. After I'm done counting, though, I don't want to make a mistake.
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3: Good morning, I'm Corey Atkinson with your Cruise News headlines. A province-wide tour is set to bring Alberta's Municipal Affairs Minister to communities across the province over the next 10 days. Community organizer Mohamed Terabin calls Wood Buffalo's absence disappointing. The minister's office says the region was included during the past two summers, but Alberta has more than 230 municipalities to visit. Questions are being raised about Alberta's largest proposed carbon capture project. Keepers of the Water is calling for greater transparency and independent review of the Pathways Alliance proposal after 2 years of community engagement. The project would transport captured carbon dioxide from oil sand sites for permanent underground storage near Cold Lake. Summer lake goers are being urged to stay alert as Alberta's list of algae advisories continues to grow. Pigeon Lake is the latest addition. Health advisories also cover Lac La Biche, Skeleton Lake, and Lac St. Anne. Blue-green algae can cause illness in people and may prove fatal for pets exposed to contaminated water. You can always access your local and Canadian news by downloading our app or visiting cruiseradio.com. That's your Cruise News headlines. I'm Corey Atkinson.
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Icky Thumbs, that's the White Stripes 100.5 Cruise FM. And we're talking potholes this morning. Some of them are huge out there, but I will tell you, there's some relief coming, and I've got some interesting facts for you on potholes in Fort McMurray. Stick around. This one from Hard Classic Rock 100.5 Cruise FM in Barracuda.

bow, bow. There you go. Hard Barracuda, one of the classic rock riffs of all time. Good morning. Jerry Neville here with you talking potholes. And I'll tell you, there's all kinds of big potholes in town. Some of them on private property, some of them on roads, some of them provincial, some of them municipal. So I saw a thing the other day with Tanny Yao stuck it out, but I think

0: Brian Jean put a press release out this week, got a little more specific about work and when it was going to be done. And I do believe that stretch where they have the sign that says a bad road for the next 50 kilometers, I believe that's part of the fix. And here inside Fort McMurray proper, the RMWB just passed $10 million extra dollars to go into road repairs to make it happen. I got to thank some of the folks that were on social media getting this moving. But I got to tell you this too. The mayor is scheduled to come on the show this week. And I'm going to ask him. That's the very first thing I'm going to ask him. Mayor Bowman, what's going on with this $10 million, and how do I report my pothole? You can always go call the Pulse line, take a picture, and send it to Pulse as well. All the information's on the RMWB website, but if it's the highway, Tanny and Brian, call them up. I'm not giving you their personal cell phones, but call them. If it's inside Fort McMurray proper, with the exception of the highway, then you call the RMWB.
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1: It is brought to you by Mr. Lou Plus Tires in Fort McMurray. Post Malone and Jelly Roll are coming to Commonwealth Stadium in Edmonton July 24th and 25th. 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

0: Murray, August 13th through to the 16th. Games will be played at Legacy Dodge Field in Ross Henniger Park. And finally, registration is now open for the Keanu Huskies Golf Tournament happening on August the 21st at the Fort McMurray Golf Club.
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11: And now it's time for your Fort McMurray weather. We still have that yellow warning for air quality. Widespread smoke today and a high of 28 with the humidex getting up to 31. Partly cloudy tonight and a chance of showers with the risk of a thunderstorm. Widespread smoke continues and a low of 15. Tomorrow, a mix of sun and cloud and a chance of a thunderstorm in the morning and afternoon. Widespread smoke continues and a high of 24. Friday, sunny and 28. Saturday, sunny and 27. Sunday, cloudy with a chance of showers and 26. And on Monday, a mix of sun and cloud and 23.
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0: I Believe in a Thing Called Love. That is The Darkness. The first time I saw them, the band, in a music video, I thought, what song from 1970 did they bring this from?
1: Right. Very much almost could have been called like a Queen cover band, like that kind of feeling.
0: And I don't know where they got that giant Muppet, but I'm sure Jim Henson was involved in that video. Jen, we are talking wrestling because you know how much I love wrestling.
1: I think you love it more than me.
0: I won't go that far. We're talking wrestling after Shinedown, a symptom of

0: Shine Down. They're going to be in Edmonton soon, A Symptom of Being Human. And you know some folks that are going to that show.
1: I do. I'm hoping they'll bring me back a t-shirt.
0: Well, maybe we'll get them on the show to talk about it, too. That'd be kind of cool.
1: That definitely would be.
0: All right, we're talking wrestling this morning. Woo-hoo, put me in a chokehold, baby. I'm ready to go.
1: No comment.
0: So you actually describe wrestling as what?
1: Men dancing, or men play fighting in their underwear.
0: So that's how Jennifer thinks of wrestling. Yeah, I am a huge wrestling fan.
1: You are. I used to watch as a child before I understood how wrestling is done. I had my favorites, but it's not my thing anymore.
0: If anything with The Rock in it, I'll tell you right now, boom, top of Jennifer's list.
1: 100%. I mean, I was also a fan of...
0: Gotta be on the five, is he? Yeah.
1: But I mean, I was a fan of The Ultimate Warrior when I was a kid.
0: Mm-hmm.
1: Hulk Hogan when I was a kid.
0: Okay, so I've had a chance to work with some pretty big stars because I've been doing wrestling for a while. I've worked with Bushwhacker Luke. I worked with Ted DiBiase, Al Snow that I've had a chance to work with, The Ultimate Warrior. Believe it or not, showed up to a show in Canning, Nova Scotia. So it's coming up here on the 27th, Monday, at the Legion. Wrestling is going on, and the Fort Mac Maniac is going to be there.
1: No, see, that would be worth going to see.
0: The Fort Mac Maniac? Oh, you know it. He's going to rip that place up.
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2: 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I'm from the band Return to Dust.
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0: 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Drive-in movies. I think the last time I went to a drive-in had to be about a decade ago.
1: No, I've been since on one of my trips home because there is
0: a drive-in. You're making out at the drive-in without me?
1: Oh, well, my past life I did, yeah.
0: Okay, oh, wow. Here we go. We're talking drive-in movies coming to Fort McMurray and apparently Jen making out with other people right here on Cruise 9 Days. Good morning. This is...

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1: I'm Corey Atkinson with your look at sports. The Fort McMurray Giants lost a close one last night, 8-6 to the Sylvan Lake Gulls in Western Canadian Baseball League action. The two teams meet again tonight at Legacy Dodge Field with first pitch at 7:05. The Toronto Blue Jays will try to climb out of their hole tonight against the Tampa Bay Rays, who have been dominant at times this year against the Birds. The Jays have been outscored 19-3 in a pair of games against the Rays this series. The Jays will open with Braden Fisher tonight as the Rays go with Griffin Jacks. Today, the Boston Red Sox will try to tie a franchise record with their 15th win in a row as they start a doubleheader against Baltimore. Jason Robertson and the Dallas Stars have avoided arbitration as Robertson agreed to a $12 million one-year deal yesterday. The Saskatoon Wamba defeated the Edmonton Stingers 96-94 in Canadian Elite Basketball League action last night. And NFL training camps open tomorrow, with Carolina and Arizona cracking open their playbooks. The two teams play in the annual Hall of Fame preseason.

0: season game on August 6th. That's your look at sports. I'm Corey Atkinson.
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9: And now it's time for your Fort McMurray weather. We still have that yellow warning for air quality. Widespread smoke today and a high of 28 with the humidex getting up to 31. Partly cloudy tonight and a chance of showers with the risk of a thunderstorm. Widespread smoke continues and a low of 15. Tomorrow, a mix of sun and cloud and a chance of a thunderstorm in the morning and afternoon. Widespread smoke continues and a high of 24. Friday, sunny and 28. Saturday, sunny and 27. Sunday, cloudy with a chance of showers and 26. And on Monday, a mix of sun and cloud and 23.
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0: 100.5 Cruise FM, Collective Soul, the world I know. And every time Jennifer hears a Collective Soul song, her toes curl up a little bit. The lead singer, what's his name again?
1: Ed Roland
0: sang Happy Birthday to her 1 year in Edmonton. And that's every time. I'll never live it down. I hear about it all the time.
1: Have you ever had, a musician sing you Happy Birthday?
0: No, I have not.
1: So there.
0: I have gone to drive-in movies, though, about a decade ago that it's been since I've been to drive-in movies.
1: Yep.
0: They're coming to Fort McMurray.
1: They are this weekend, Friday, Saturday, at Mack Island. There is a traveling drive-in show that's coming for the weekend.
0: Okay, so the first movie they're going to be showing on Friday night, Grease, the first movie I ever saw on Betamax.
1: I don't know what that is.
0: I was like 10 years old. Saw that on Betamax. And The Hangover. Very, very funny movie.
1: Excellent movie.
0: Yeah. And then the next day, I'm not such a big fan, but you are the Greatest Showman.
1: Yeah, I'm not a huge musical fan, but I can appreciate this one because I did a few projects on P.T. Barnum when I was in school.
0: And it doesn't hurt that Hugh Jackman's in it either.
1: Never.
0: For you. As well, The Conjuring.
1: Oh, for the horror fans.
0: Yeah, so I don't know what's going to happen. If I go to The Conjuring, I'm telling you right now, Jen, I will be that guy. That's when the scary part comes on, I'll just knock on your window. Scare the crap out of you.
1: You might get punched in the face for that.
0: I just might.
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Thanks for listening at work, by the way. I really appreciate that you take the time and actually turn us in. This one by Mother Mother. It's called The Drugs.

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1: 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And if you haven't had a chance to make it out to Supertest Speedway yet, holy smokes, what are you waiting for? Mark these dates on your calendar right now, August 14th and 15th. It's the Clearwater Classic that's going to be going on out there. They're raising money, and the driver that raises the most money, well, you get to pie them. There you go. So lots of fun with the crew out there at Supertest Speedway. Cotton Rooster and the crew out there. If you have a chance to go talk to Cotton Rooster, that dude is an inspiration, I'm telling you. So check it out, Supertest Speedway. You can follow him on all the social medias, too. Tom Petty and the Heartbreakers. This is Learning to Fly on Cruise. Well,

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11: And now it's time for your Fort McMurray weather. We still have that yellow warning for air quality. Widespread smoke today and a high of 28 with the humidex getting up to 31. Partly cloudy tonight and a chance of showers with the risk of a thunderstorm. Widespread smoke continues and a low of 15. Tomorrow, a mix of sun and cloud and a chance of a thunderstorm in the morning and afternoon. Widespread smoke continues and a high of 24. Friday, sunny and 28. Saturday, sunny and 27. Sunday, cloudy with a chance of showers and 26. And on Monday, a mix of sun and cloud and 23.
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Yeah, Kickstart My Heart, Motley Crue. They're out on tour, and I'm considering myself one of the lucky ones because I had a chance to see Motley Crue kind of before the Vince Neil stuff started happening. So, but if you have a chance to see them, still, they're putting on a show, that is for sure. This one by Billy Talent's Try Honesty.

0: Dexter and the Moon Rocks, 100.5 Cruise FM, and thank you so much for listening at work. If you're looking for something to do tonight, let me tell you, the Fort McMurray Giants are in action, but on August 1st, they're going to be going for a world record attempt. I've got Josh Iannetti on the phone with me here. Josh, what are you guys doing down there August 1st?
1: Hey, Jerry, August 1st is the Henny and Lenny Aloha Celebration. The Giants are going to be trying to break the Guinness World Record for the most amount of Hawaiian shirts worn at a game. The current record right now is held by the Orlando Solar Bears in Florida at 1,254. And, Jerry, I think we are absolutely going to crush that on August 1st.
0: I think I'll be honest with you, Josh, because I'm proud of the organization, too. I've been looking forward to this all season.
1: This is a special one, Jerry. You know, Henny Burchill and Lenny Hodder, they forever live on in our hearts. They're very good family friends of ours. And, you know, we see the Burchills and the Hodders here almost every game. And, you know, we just remember those two local legends that have been here for so long. And this day is going to be super special for them.
0: All right, August 1st, world record attempt. Wear your three-color Hawaiian shirt down to Legacy Dodge Field at SMS Equipment Place. Josh, big games going on straight through to Sunday, aren't they, buddy?
1: Yeah, we got a six-game homestand here. We got two against Sylvan Lake, two against Saskatoon, and then two against Regina. The boys are still in the hunt for that last playoff spot there, so we're going to make a good push. We're super excited. The weather's beautiful, and, you know, we're going to have some fun down here.
0: All right, there you go. That is Josh Iannetti from the Giants. This one by Econoline Crush, Sparkle and Shine, 100.5 Cruise FM.

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1: Happy halfway point of the work week, everybody. It's Sean. Thanks for hanging out. I got a mosquito bite right on my finger last night, right in the middle of my middle finger. It actually was one of the first times I was being bit by a mosquito that it hurt, and I reacted immediately and killed it, murdered it. So hopefully it doesn't turn into an actual mosquito bite. That's the first time I've ever been bitten on my hand. Normally, those little winged monsters are always feasting on my ankles or my butt cheeks.
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1: I was out acquiring things for a baby. Just buying baby stuff. Came across a nasal aspirator yesterday, a product I didn't know existed. Kind of wish somebody had told me about that before I decided that having a baby was a good idea. Nobody told me that I was going to be out here having to siphon boogers out of somebody's face. The amount of booger removal tools that there are for babies, astronomical.
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1: The 2026 18U National Championships is scheduled to take place at Fort McMurray from August 13th to the 16th at Ross Henniger Park and Legacy Dodge Field at McDonald Island Park. 11 teams will be in town representing the provinces across the country to compete in this tournament. And the 2026 Inner Pipeline Fort McMurray Marathon Early Bird Registration is now open. 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
13: And now it's time for your Fort McMurray weather. We still have that yellow warning for air quality. Widespread smoke today and a high of 28 with the humidex getting up to 31. Partly cloudy tonight and a chance of showers with the risk of a thunderstorm. Widespread smoke continues and a low of 15. Tomorrow, a mix of sun and cloud and a chance of a thunderstorm in the morning and afternoon. Widespread smoke continues and a high of 24. Friday, sunny and 28. Saturday, sunny and 27. Sunday, cloudy with a chance of showers and 26. And on Monday, a mix of sun and cloud and 23.
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1: Does anyone else do this with their significant other? 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
1: So I saw that Canada is now ranked 5th in the world for basketball. 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
1: Happy Wednesday, everybody. Sean, hope you're having a good one. I'm going to visit some family this weekend. I can't wait because it's my wife's cousin, and he's super into smoking meat at the moment. I mean, yeah, you know, like spending time with family and everything is great, but you know, I'm mostly excited for the ribs.
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1: I had a loose dog in my neighborhood the other day. 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I've always said to my wife, as a joke, that if our cats ran away, I wouldn't look for them. 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I used to say that, pretending like I wouldn't be out in the middle of the night calling their names with a flashlight.
0: Cruise.

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12: And now it's time for your Fort McMurray weather. We still have that yellow warning for air quality. Widespread smoke today and a high of 28 with the humidex getting up to 31. Partly cloudy tonight and a chance of showers with the risk of a thunderstorm. Widespread smoke continues and a low of 15. Tomorrow, a mix of sun and cloud and a chance of a thunderstorm in the morning and afternoon. Widespread smoke continues and a high of 24. Friday, sunny and 28. Saturday, sunny and 27. Sunday, cloudy with a chance of showers and 26. And on Monday, a mix of sun and cloud and 23.
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1: I walked downstairs this morning to what I would call an interesting choice. 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
1: Have you guys been watching the new season of House of the Dragon, the Game of Thrones show? It's been good so far. I've been into it. Better than last season, for sure. I'd give it like 8 dudes being burned to death by a dragon out of 10. If you've been watching it, what do you rate of it? I think Daemon quickly has become maybe my favorite Game of Thrones character of all time. He's up there. He's at least top 2.

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1: Happy Wednesday, everybody. It's Sean. This summer, because the bugs have been so bad, I get a little bit of deja vu, a little bit of nostalgia every time I leave the house. If I'm going for a walk or something, because I have to spray myself down with bug repellent, I'm just walking into a cloud of it. Reminds me of when I was a teenager putting on chocolate Axe body spray to get out for a night, maybe, you know, talk to a girl. Same thing. 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Very similar to when I was like 16 years old going to a house party. I walked through that door. I mean, if somebody had a lighter, it's going up. I'm burning up because I was absolutely doused in Axe body spray constantly.
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1: Mission Control, we're locked in and ready to go. 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Oh, oh, yeah, yeah. 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I swear.
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1: I have a question, and this isn't a complaint. It is just a question. When did we decide that every household appliance needs a song to let you know that it's done doing whatever it's done doing? Again, I'm not complaining. I enjoy the little dance break I get for the minute-long techno song that my dryer plays at me, right? I enjoy, you know, I have a little boogie before I take my toasty undies out of the dryer.
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13: And now it's time for your Fort McMurray weather. We still have that yellow warning for air quality.
11: Widespread smoke today and a high of 28 with the humidex getting up to 31. Partly cloudy tonight and a chance of showers with the risk of a thunderstorm. Widespread smoke continues and a low of 15. Tomorrow, a mix of sun and cloud and a chance of a thunderstorm in the morning and afternoon. Widespread smoke continues and a high of 24. Friday, sunny and 28. Saturday, sunny and 27. Sunday, cloudy with a chance of showers and 26. And on Monday, a mix of sun and cloud and 23.
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1: I feel like my house has been a dream for porch pirates over the last 24 hours. It got the most packages I've ever gotten in my life. 4 packages in one day. It's particularly interesting because I didn't order any of them. They're showing up to my house. My wife just texts me going, there's something out the door and I got to go outside and get it. It's the thing that sucks is that like getting a package to your house is only fun when it's something you ordered. When it's not something you ordered and somebody else in the house ordered it, you think to yourself, what the hell is this? Is this something that's going to be annoying to me? I need to know immediately.
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1: I've been seeing this trend of prank videos where a wife will coordinate with like one of her husband's friends to have him feed her in front of the husband to get his reaction. So like a husband will be like standing there and a guy will grab like a piece of pie on a fork and like put the fork in the wife's mouth. I don't know. It's weird. It's definitely one of those things where I don't know how I'd react to it. I probably would just think it was weird. Or to be honest with you, maybe I would pretend like I was super bothered by it emotionally just to use it as ransom against my wife, just to bring it up every time she told me I couldn't get Dairy Queen.
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1: Happy Wednesday, everyone. Sean, I was reading today that OpenAI revealed that one of its AI models went rogue and hacked another company. Oh, that's great. How many of these AI stories do we see that kind of sound like the Terminator film franchise before we start to get concerned? Just curious. 100%.

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1: Here is your Uber fact of the day. A new study found that Gen Z workers report faking productivity more than any other generation. You know what? Good for them. I feel like as you get older, you realize so many times that maybe you're working somewhere and, you know, you're giving them extra effort. You're working overtime and you're doing all this stuff to make sure you're being a model employee. And then they turn around and fire you anyways. So it's like, you know, what was the point of all that other stuff? If you're getting self-satisfaction out of it, go nuts. But if you're doing it for them, yeah, I would recommend not doing that. Bare minimum. Do what you need to do to get paid and get the hell out.
0: Cruise.

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1: It is brought to you by Mr. Lou Plus Tires in Fort McMurray. Plus Malone and Jelly Roll are coming to Commonwealth Stadium in Edmonton July 24th and 25th. 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Games will be played at Legacy Dodge Field in Ross Hedinger Park. 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
14: And now it's time for your Fort McMurray weather. We still have that yellow warning for air quality. Widespread smoke today and a high of 28 with the humidex getting up to 31. Partly cloudy tonight and a chance of showers with the risk of a thunderstorm. Widespread smoke continues and a low of 15. Tomorrow, a mix of sun and cloud and a chance of a thunderstorm in the morning and afternoon. Widespread smoke continues and a high of 24. Friday, sunny and 28. Saturday, sunny and 27. Sunday, cloudy with a chance of showers and 26. And on Monday, a mix of sun and cloud and 23.
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1: I was reading today that Sony is suing an AI music generator called Udio, I think that's how you say it, for copying songs from like Beyonce, Michael Jackson, Mariah Carey, Elvis, a whole bunch of other artists. Good. I'm glad when they do that. That's the thing with AI stuff and the art, which is like ripping stuff off. Do you guys remember, it was like, I don't know, maybe a year or two ago, when someone tried to put out a full AI comedy special from like George Carlin? I find that stuff weird. Like, I feel like AI is good for the Google summary, the overview it gives you. Outside of that, I don't know. People who use it to do literally everything in their life, I don't understand.
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I am Steve. Hello. Welcome to the show. Wednesday, you know, already got most of it behind us, but the best part of it starts right now. It is Wednesday. My dudes, we got a tasty edition of The Big Question coming up. I'm going to need your input on this one. The world needs your input on this one. Also, Elon Musk is writing more promise checks that we hope he won't cash. AI is doing things on its own that it probably shouldn't out there in the world. And I've also got almost half a dozen reasons to keep looking up through the rest of summer. So stick around. I've got it all coming for you. And we'll kick back the music. It's 3 Days Grace on Cruise Afternoons.

Cruise Afternoons right there. It's kind of weird to think that the new Linkin Park stuff is already like 2 years old, but Heavy is the Crown right there. Oh, good. The AI models are now hacking companies all on their own. OpenAI, behind ChatGPT, announced that its AI hacked the company called Hugging Face just because it decided it wanted to. First of all, who is naming these AI companies? And second of all, if only there could have been, you know, nearly a century of science fiction and science faction that could have warned us about all of this exact thing happening. Sam Altman, a.k.a. Mr. I couldn't imagine raising a baby without ChatGPT, even though that's what we've always done, says it was an unprecedented cyber incident. Kind of feels like it's super precedented, actually. And of course, there's zero accountability. Hugging Face's leadership just says, well, I'm sure there was no malicious intent. And isn't it fascinating? Sure. Yeah, like fascinating in the same way a natural disaster is. But we still call it a disaster.

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1: I'm Corey Atkinson with your look at sports. The Fort McMurray Giants lost a close one last night, 8-6 to the Sylvan Lake Gulls in Western Canadian Baseball League action. The two teams meet again tonight at Legacy Dodge Field with first pitch at 7:05. The Toronto Blue Jays will try to climb out of their hole tonight against the Tampa Bay Rays, who have been dominant at times this year against the Birds. The Jays have been outscored 19-3 in a pair of games against the Rays this series. The Jays will open with Braden Fisher tonight as the Rays go with Griffin Jacks. Today, the Boston Red Sox will try to tie a franchise record with their 15th win in a row as they start a doubleheader against Baltimore. Jason Robertson and the Dallas Stars have avoided arbitration as Robertson agreed to a $12 million one-year deal yesterday. The Saskatoon Wamba defeated the Edmonton Stingers 96-94 in Canadian Elite Basketball League action last night. And NFL training camps open tomorrow, with Carolina and Arizona cracking open their playbooks. The two teams play in the annual Hall of Fame preseason game on August 6th. That's your look at sports. I'm Corey Atkinson.
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1: And now it's time for your Fort McMurray weather. We still have that yellow warning for air quality. Widespread smoke today and a high of 28 with the humidex getting up to 31. Partly cloudy tonight and a chance of showers with the risk of a thunderstorm. Widespread smoke continues and a low of 15. Tomorrow, a mix of sun and cloud and a chance of a thunderstorm in the morning and afternoon. Widespread smoke continues and a high of 24. Friday, sunny and 28. Saturday, sunny and 27. Sunday, cloudy with a chance of showers and 26. And on Monday, a mix of sun and cloud and 23.
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Cruise Afternoons. Steve Reeve with you, and, you know, air quality a little bit impacted again today. It's coming and going, hour by hour. Some shifting winds have the concentration of smoke that's originating in the Northwest Territories a little bit stuck to the east of the Mackenzie Mountains for today. But that's not the only source, of course, and there's a general haze that's kind of settled in over the prairies. Meanwhile, fires in southern BC and mid-latitude Saskatchewan bordering us, also sending up smoke. Alberta has its own. It's not supposed to be too intense, though. Thankfully, the firesmoke.ca forecast, you can kind of see, it's just settled kind of as it is. Shouldn't be too crazy, and may clear up significantly through the end of the week as well.

Cruise has created the first ever radio pothole detector. Let's turn this bad boy on. Oh no, oh no, no! Ah! Safe to say you're driving by a pothole right now. Cruise FM.

0: Cubis on Cruise Afternoons. It's Wednesday, and on Wednesdays we ask the big question. How big is it?
1: Big.
0: I mean, that sounds pretty big. And I feel like this is one of the biggest ever possible that we could ask you in the attempt to get those brain cells firing in the middle of the week and ideally lasting you until the end of the week. The question is, for anybody who's ever seen Scooby-Doo and thought, man, that looks good, when Shaggy puts together a monster sandwich, I want to know, what is the perfect sandwich? And of course, what's on it? How do you make it? Let us know. Jump onto the text line, 780-715-2789, to let me know. Also, jump online. You can join the conversation there on social media. Is it obvious I'd skip lunch today? Starving.

broadcasting from Treaty 8 territory, the traditional lands of the Cree and Dene, and the unceded territory of the Métis people. 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

whole sun. Soundgarden, it's Cruz. I used to love those night sky updates on TV that you would catch from Jack Horkheimer. The music time warps me straight back to the 90s, but here in summer 2026, there's a lot to look up at as we head into the end of July. That is, if clouds or smoke don't cover things up. The sun is doing its thing, and it's giving us a chance at seeing some strong northern lights this week. I hear last night was a decent one for it as well. Two separate meteor showers are overlapping, the Southern Delta Aquarids and the Perseid meteor showers. You don't have to remember the names, just know that they're going on. They've both already begun in July. One hits its peak in the middle of next week, and the other peaks closer to mid-August. So kind of any time between now and then, gonna be decent, find a dark place away from city lights to see some shooting stars. Some of the best viewing for that is actually gonna be around August 12th. There's a new moon, and that's also the date of a partial solar eclipse across Canada. And then, during the full moon at the end of August, we'll have a partial lunar eclipse visible as well. In the words of Jack Horkheimer, keep looking up.

0: fueling the pulse of the oil sands. 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

Steve Reed with you here. Have you been hit by the other mommy jump scare? If those words are gibberish to you, mean absolutely nothing. Well, it's because there's a new horror movie coming out, and some non-horror movie people have apparently been horrified at screenings of, like, The Odyssey and other movies when this trailer for this new October horror movie plays out. And Jessica Chastain scares the crap out of them, which, of course, prompted my buddy to play the trailer at home for his non-horror-loving girlfriend. You know, at first I was thinking, like, it sounds like drummed-up marketing, horror movie hype. Make people excited about the movie, get people aware of it. But he told me that she jumped so high that she hurt herself when he played it for her. Probably should apologize on that one. And I'll admit, it's pretty freaky. It's kind of scary. The last time that a trailer actually got me like that was the first Smile movie. You might already just know the moment I'm talking about. But those things, they tend to scare you so bad when they get you that they stick with you. What jump scare has stayed with you after experiencing it?

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1: The 2026 18U National Championships is scheduled to take place in Fort McMurray from August 13th to the 16th at Ross Henniger Park and Legacy Dodge Field at McDonald Island Park. 11 teams will be in town representing the provinces across the country to compete in this tournament. And the 2026 Inner Pipeline Fort McMurray Marathon Early Bird Registration is now open. The race will be taking place September the 20th. 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
19: And now it's time for your Fort McMurray weather. We still have that yellow warning for air quality. Widespread smoke today and a high of 28 with the humidex getting up to 31. Partly cloudy tonight and a chance of showers with the risk of a thunderstorm. Widespread smoke continues and a low of 15. Tomorrow, a mix of sun and cloud and a chance of a thunderstorm in the morning and afternoon. Widespread smoke continues and a high of 24. Friday, sunny and 28. Saturday, sunny and 27. Sunday, cloudy with a chance of showers and 26. And on Monday, a mix of sun and cloud and 23.
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Ozzy Osbourne right there on Ozzy Osbourne Day, as declared in his hometown. It is, of course, 1 year since we lost the Prince of Darkness. We'll talk a little bit more about it during music news next hour. But one of the tactics of this Gen AI push into every facet of our lives is making other options less available, if at all. You know, if your quarry goes to ground, leave no ground to go to. But you can turn off the AI overview on Google searches, and it's easy. It's still going to be a Google search. Might still be frustrating and filled with ads, but all you do is just type dash no AI at the end of your search text. No spaces, just dash no AI. And breathe a sigh of relief, because at least for a moment, you're free. Enjoy.

Leather Jacket from Jimmy here on Cruise Afternoons. We got Sum 41 on deck as well. Turntable Tuesday yesterday wrapped up. We were taking a look at the 2023 album, the third studio album from Greta Van Fleet called Starcatcher, and winner Erica getting that record right off the wall, winning it thanks to the Music Room YMM downtown on Franklin. If you want to win a record right off the wall, it's simple. You just gotta listen on Tuesday mornings and Tuesday afternoons, and we'll give you a chance to grab something sweet for the collection or to start the collection, only here on 100.5 Cruise FM.

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0: He's up to something again. Oh, no. Instead of, you know, dedicating himself and mobilizing his wealth for the good of the planet, as he has in the past said he could do and just, I don't know, hasn't, he's now vowed to make his own fully AI-generated feature-length film version of The Odyssey. Of course, you know, in challenge to the Christopher Nolan one that's just making tons of money right now. And he says that his version will be fully historically accurate. You know, with gods and demigods and cyclopses and magic lotus flowers and shape-shifting and witches and cannibal giants and bags filled with wind and nymphs and sirens and giant sea monsters, prophecies, a trip to hell, you know, truly accurate stuff that definitely happened and is not just a 3,000-year-old story written down after centuries of oral tradition. Makes sense to me.
1: Right, tell me, who is your favorite person from history?
2: Sherlock Holmes.
1: Oh, he's fictional.
2: Whoa. Think you better check your facts there. Fictional. Who took care of the business with the giant dog that was eating everybody?

0: an update at last from the office of the Prime Minister. I don't mean to be too salty, but feels like it's a little late. It's Steve Reeve here with you. The Prime Minister said, today I called the Incident Intervention Group to discuss the wildfires that are intensifying across the country. Now, I know that he's a busy guy, but why did it take until today? Sincerely, I'm asking. He goes on to say that the GOC is mobilizing 5,300 firefighters and nearly 300 tankers, helicopters, and evac aircraft to the containment efforts, and that they will send all necessary resources they need to go where Canadians need the most. Two things that I truly hope don't get forgotten after the wildfire season has calmed down for the year. One, necessary resources also means methods of prevention and policy to curb climate change. And two, don't forget to fight like hell for those firefighters after they've fought the fires, like for the rest of their lives.
1: Maka!

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8: And now it's time for your Fort McMurray weather. Widespread smoke today and a high of 28 with the humidex getting up to 31. Partly cloudy tonight and a chance of showers with the risk of a thunderstorm. Widespread smoke continues and a low of 15. Tomorrow, a mix of sun and cloud and a chance of a thunderstorm in the morning and afternoon. Widespread smoke continues and a high of 24. Friday, sunny and 28. Saturday, sunny and 27. Sunday, cloudy with a chance of showers and 26. And on Monday, a mix of sun and cloud and 23.
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1: A new single could be coming from Elton John, a duet with George Michael. It's amazing how this posthumous stuff always seems to happen, but apparently the story goes that in the late 90s, they were trying to work on a song together, even has a title, This Kind of Love, and now the manager of the late George Michael is trying to see if permissions can be granted to release what was produced over three decades since. We'll have to see if it arrives this year, or if at all. Tom Morello has launched the Mary Morello Memorial Project, of course, in honor of his late mother. She passed away at the age of 102 just earlier this month. The project, in turn, is aiming to support several organizations that were meaningful during Mary's life. The UFW Foundation, Doctors Without Borders, the Palestine Children's Relief Fund, Center for Native American Youth, and more will be supported through this initiative. Morello says that he urges folks to do as Mary did, with caring, service, and action. And on the anniversary of the death of Ozzy Osbourne, the Prince of Darkness, Birmingham, his hometown in the UK, has announced it is Ozzy Osbourne Day. And Sharon Osbourne, alongside all supporters, agreeing that a great way to honor the man himself would be to play his music loud. His death came last year, just over 2 weeks after he played his final ever show. That's it for your music news today. I'm Steve Reeve.

0: Cruise Radio. It's almost 5 o'clock. Freedom is almost here. We've got the last few weeks of the summer baseball season just still happening. Like, it's still ahead of us. If you missed yesterday's game, as we hosted the Sylvan Lake Gulls over at Legacy Dodge Field, the Fort McMurray Giants are back in action, also taking on the Gulls tonight at 7. Then a couple nights of the Saskatoon Berries being in town, both 7 o'clock games. In the weekend, it's the Regina Red Sox that are going to be paying us a visit. Saturday, 6 o'clock game. Sunday, 2 o'clock, a matinee. And they'll take a little rest, but they're not done yet. They still have 4 more home games after that, all with the Brooks Bombers in town, leading up to the final home game of the season. That's August 1st, and that's when they're trying to do the Guinness World Record-breaking attempt of most people with Aloha, a.k.a. Hawaiian shirts on. There are some rules, a few benchmarks that need to be met to count every shirt as a Hawaiian shirt. You can find out everything from their social media or fortmcmurraygiants.ca. And the season doesn't even end there, though that is the last home game. They've got a few more games before things wrap up, and then the finals are on in August. Details online, but the most important place you can be is in the stands, getting loud for the Fort McMurray Giants here at home this week and next.
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Fire right there from Jelly Roll. Of course, we're only a couple of days away from the two-night affair, the Post Malone Jelly Roll and Carter Faith big-ass stadium tour, Commonwealth Stadium, Edmonton, Friday and Saturday. Hope you've got your tickets. I do believe some are still up for grabs if you haven't yet. The Guild, one of the first major but still very grassroots, very homemade web series on the internet, is officially coming back for the 20th anniversary. Central creative force and star of the web series, Felicia Day, nerd royalty, just got the band back together. And they're launching, or they launched, rather, a hugely successful Kickstarter campaign this week. It's not over yet, though. There's still a month left of it. But since they hit the make or break goal of $1.5 million within a day, it's now a sure thing. None of this, well, we'll see if it actually happens business. It's happening. They're just onto the stretch goals now, like the silver tier, for $3 million. Just unlocked Nathan Fillion of the famous Civilian Pavilion in the color of vermilion. And by the end of the day, like the end of today, they're definitely going to crush the gold tier at $4.5 million. And then they've also got a question mark tier for $4.6 million that remains shrouded in mystery. A mystery akin to the loading screen of a brand new video game. Just to keep the metaphors on theme. I knew there were Guild fans out there, but damn!

rolling on cruise. We got Finger 11 ready to go. And we were asking today, as we do ask every Wednesday, the big question. That question being, what is the best sandwich? What is the ultimate perfect sandwich? I know, groundbreaking stuff. The world needs to know. But a lot of people reaching out to say what they think is the best sandwich. And I am starving now as a result. Kimmeth says, toasted tomato with mayo and salt and pepper. Gotta be like totally toasted, man. Tasia says, bologna, mayo, mustard, lettuce, tomato, pickles, cheese. If you add some fresh onion, swap the bologna for a burger patty. You're talking my exact language. Brittany says, hear me out, as if I'm not already listening. 12-grain bread or ciabatta loaf, salt and pep, mayo, mustard, lettuce, green pepper, red onion, tomato, turkey, Swiss cheese, or aka a turkey sandwich from Shell. Hey, a pre-made sandwich is a beautiful thing, as long as it doesn't have that margarine taste to it. Not a fan. But Zach says, king of the road sandwich, like a signature one. He says it's from Smitty's. He also says, RIP, I haven't kept up with my Smitty's sandwich lore, but is it gone from the menu forever? Has a crime against sandwiches been committed? Have you not gotten your answer in yet? Absolutely jump on the conversation online. What's the purpose?

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21: And now it's time for your Fort McMurray weather. Widespread smoke today and a high of 28 with the humidex getting up to 31. Partly cloudy tonight and a chance of showers with the risk of a thunderstorm. Widespread smoke continues and a low of 15. Tomorrow, a mix of sun and cloud and a chance of a thunderstorm in the morning and afternoon. Widespread smoke continues and a high of 24. Friday, sunny and 28. Saturday, sunny and 27. Sunday, cloudy with a chance of showers and 26. And on Monday, a mix of sun and cloud and 23.
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Metallica on Cruise. Still got some gob coming right up. We're going to get to 3 Days Grace and more. Stick around. It is past 5:30. Things are shifting into the evening. We've got the last laugh promised for you, at least the attempt. People, they have all kinds of ideas. They'll tell you what the worst job is. Tons of different options. But I can tell you what the worst job is. It's working for a calendar company. They never let you take a day off.

Thanks for listening again. Cruise Afternoons now turning into the evening, so I must get out of the captain's chair. That's 3 days grace, and we have Rush ready to go on deck with the epic that is Tom Sawyer. Rush is Variety, after all, and they might just be having a Vegas Sphere residency. It's still hush-hush. Nobody's really confirmed anything, especially directly from Rush, the entity and the management and all that, but apparently they're in talks. Could be as many as 8 different nights. I don't know. I gotta say, that's pretty tempting. I would love to go and check that show out. I've wanted to see the venue since they opened the doors and started blasting people's minds. But if you're gonna go for anything, Rush, I feel like, is way up there. Have an awesome night. Take care of yourself this Wednesday and come on back and hang out again tomorrow.